You know, people just don't see how much work is really involved in this rap shit. I didn't know it. 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I never saw it until I was actually in it. You really gotta be in it.

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Always shudders and chatters away. The church on the hill, the rain that sits still, the gift you keep on giving to the town.

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How lucky we are today. A raincoat you'll never take off.

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One turntable was all DJ Champ had. The fade was to wait. Two big speaker box for the boom. Two tweeters hung like bees on wire above the front door. Sacred-hearted Jesus.

Dean had been in Boston since 1972. And Zine's blood was close to her skin. She would throw her head back and laugh, blow smoke and cuss hard, and she could break a young man's carapace. She could drink hard rum and linger long after grog had beat up all the competition.

historical mystery. That must have been sometime in the 1860s. Near after slavery. And the village gave her their secrets for safekeeping to be unraveled through generations of black history.

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Balkan boys, Balkan boys, Balkan, Balkan, Balkan boys, Balkan boys, Balkan boys. We are Balkan boys.

0: Je serre donc une ou deux chemises dans mon vieux fourre-tout, je le prends sous mon bras et en route pour le Cap Horn et le Pacifique.
1: Unlike most of the songs nowadays that are being written uptown in Tin Pan Alley, as most of the folk songs come from nowadays, this is a song, this wasn't written up there. This is written somewhere down in the United States.

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It's all about the rhythm made from brown paper, the chaser. For all those who like the fast pace.